Yeah. Don't talk down to me, that's not gonna work now. Packed all my clothes and I moved out. I don't even wanna go to your house. Every time I sit on that couch, I feel like you lecture me. Eventually, I bet that we could've made this work and probably would've figured things out. But I guess I'm a letdown, but it's cool, I checked out. Oh, you wanna be friends now? Okay, let's put my fake face on and pretend now. Sit around and talk about the good times. That didn't even happen. I mean, why are you laughing? Must've missed that joke, let me see if I can find a reaction. No, but at least you're happy.

de lunes a miércoles. Disfruta cubetazos de cerveza nacional por solo $6 más impuestos, de 5 a 7 de la noche en Jackie's Sports Bar del Sortis. Only miss the sun when it starts to snow. Passenger. Only know you love her when you let her go. Let her go. Only know you've been high when you're feeling low. Only hate the road when you're missing home.